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1: Hey, what's up? My name is Wayne D. Instagram, he's Wayne D. Group Therapy Thursdays. That's going to continue as we do it every Thursday. God, sit tight. You ain't even going to believe the story we're diving into. Less than 10 minutes. First, Cody Johnson and horseback.
2: He's a ranch hand in a pinch, man. Hotter than the red on the cattle brand. Because she's a gold digger with a quick trigger. A cast iron skillet swinging lid flipper. Now he's a double wide on the county line. Sipping on a sip.

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How he went from working at Starbucks to landing a record deal, a really cool story. 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
1: Tyler Hubbard there. What's going on? It's Wayne D. And our Instagram is at iHeartCHP. Saturday nights, we throw a big old party. Our tribute to Dolly this weekend was so sweet. 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

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How he went from working at Starbucks to landing a record deal, a really cool story. Then at 9 a.m., we'll kick off your Labor Day weekend with a Friday morning dance party. 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
1: 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Tomorrow night, well, not tomorrow, Saturday night, it's going to be epic. Taylor Swift is joining us. Taylor Swift at 7 o'clock Saturday night. Don't want you to miss out. Make sure you're here. Let me tell

103.5 The Weasel. 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Tomorrow morning at 7:30, new artist Max McNown is stopping by the studio. How he went from working at Starbucks to landing a record deal, a really cool story. Then at 9 a.m., we'll kick off your Labor Day weekend with a Friday morning dance party.

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1: Sammy, work late, but got the rest of the week off. That's awesome. You know, if you plan it outright, Monday is a holiday, you'd have a 4-day weekend. Sammy did that. Congrats, her. She wanted to hear this song.

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That show is October 2nd. 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
1: And we are such fans of Dylan Scott. He's actually going to be our guest here in just under a week. Dylan Scott going to join us right here. Got a brand new song he's celebrating called Dear Big City.

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1: 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It's Wayne D. Going to be diving into group therapy. 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We're going to walk through that next hour. 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

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How he went from working at Starbucks to landing a record deal, a really cool story. Then at 9 a.m., we'll kick off your Labor Day weekend with the Friday morning dance party.

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1: 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Yeah, Billy Ray, getting real loud right now. 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
8: Happy Friday, everybody. Welcome to show number 1701. It's After Midnight. I'm your host, Granger Smith. So glad to be with you. I've got some good news to share with you. Hang tight for it. Some Nashville news. Ann Hudson's going to share with you stories about your favorite stars out there in Nashville. I got a good Friday edition list of country music to play for you. Whatever the reason you're here tonight, you're in a good place. It's Friday. We're After Midnight.

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Now, I know it's Friday, and that's already really good news, but how about a good news story to go on top of that? Hang on for two songs, and I'll share some with you.

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1: 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What's your opinion on electric cars? Where do you stand on this? We're going to talk. I want to hear from you. 866-607-8383.

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0: 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I really appreciate that. 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

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Earl Dibbles Jr. is back to kick off the new season of Dip 'em and Pick 'em. 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All this coming up next.

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1: Hey, what's up, Greg? This is old White Lightning down here in Fernandina Beach, Florida. Come on, appreciate what you do. Enjoy what you do. Keep doing what you do. Talk at you later.
0: 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I really appreciate that.

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Okay, the question of the hour, who does fall remind you of? We'll talk about this in two songs. 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
1: Hey, boss. I'm calling in, coming from McAllen to Westbrook. Work at a bar. So, you know, balancing the long night out with the early morning drive. 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

103.5 The Weasel. Earl Dibbles Jr. is back to kick off the new season of Dip'em and Pick'em. He'll be here to pick college football games based on who's more country. All this coming up next.

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0: 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Ann is about to join us with another round of Nashville news. Ann, what do you got coming up?
1: Oh my gosh, Granger, do you remember when Luke Bryan got all kinds of criticism for that song and the lyrics, Fish Hunt, Golf Drink? Well, he responded to that criticism. I got that story coming up in your Nashville news next.

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1: 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This is Red at Mountain Mart. 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You rock, man.
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1035 The Weasel. Boy, so it all comes down to this last day to win your trip to the iHeartRadio Music Festival in Vegas and $1,000 to spend while you are there. In fact, that next nationwide keyword goes down at 1 o'clock today here on the At Work Show. Just getting underway with me, Billy Greenwood, and Bailey Zimmerman with his Chevy.

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0: 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That's going to start, by the way, at 3 o'clock this afternoon. And in the meantime, I'm going to get to Chase Matthew here on the At Work Show. Darlin' is on the way next.
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1: 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Sherry won a trip to the iHeartRadio Music Festival. 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

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It's me, Billy Greenwood. 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

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Can't imagine there's anyone else on the planet Ella Langley would rather be than her these days. She's up next on The At Work Show with her latest, Be Her. 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

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Nationwide Keyword is coming up at 1. Last day to win, by the way. She's up next with Boston.

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0: 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It's me, Bill the Greenwood. 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

1035 The Weasel. It's me, Bill the Green One. 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

1035 The Weasel. 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

The Low Country's number one for new country for 50 years. 103.5, The Weasel. It's Brooke Taylor celebrating our iHeart Country throwback weekend for Labor Day weekend with some of our favorites. And one of my favorites specifically from Toby Keith. Playing for you next, then we're going to talk about the most popular Halloween costumes already for 2026. Hang on. Wow.

103.5 The Weasel, the Low Country's number one for new country. It's Brooke Taylor. I don't know if you heard the news from Kane Brown. We were apparently supposed to get lots of new music and album from him in October. He says he's pushing that to probably around March 20.

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0: the Weasel. It's Brooke Taylor, Billy Currington, and Kit Moore, who's ready. They're going to be sharing the Firefly Distillery stage September 10th. So excited about this. 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

Wake Up to the Bobby Bone Show here on 103.5 The Weasel. It's Brooke Taylor, a little Charlie Daniels band right there. We are celebrating an iHeart Country throwback weekend to celebrate Labor Day.

103.5 The Weasel. Bobby Bones here. Hope you have a great Labor Day weekend. 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Lots of big guests this week. Dustin Lynch, Lauren Elena, Brett Eldridge, and more. 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

103.5 The Weasel. It's Brooke Taylor. You know Sugarland's going to be here in North Charleston Coliseum on October 2nd, y'all. Weasel your way into the show, WEZL.com, and good luck.

The Bobby Bones Show every morning and Rick Rush every afternoon. It's 103.5 The Weasel. It's Brooke Taylor, Shania Twain right there, celebrating our iHeart Country throwback weekend for Labor Day. That song from Shania Twain came out back in 1995. Honestly, feels like yesterday.

103.5 The Weasel. It's Brooke Taylor. You want to check out some shows hitting the Lowcountry this fall? Red Clay Strays, Winona, Sugarland, Travis Tritt, Zach Brown Band, so many more. Full schedule, you can sign up to win tickets as well. Go to

103.5, The Weasel. It's Brooke Taylor. I have kind of one of those things that's my guilty pleasure. It's a fast food restaurant, and I just got some really good news about it. Let's talk about it here coming up next in our food news.

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1: It's Brooke Taylor, Craig Morgan right there, part of our iHeart Country Throwback Weekend. 2005 is when that song came out, which sounds not too long ago, but if you do the math, that is 21 years ago, y'all. That is crazy.

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1: 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Dustin Lynch, Lauren Elena, Brett

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Zach Brown Band bringing his Love and Fear tour to Credit One Stadium coming up September 17th. 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

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This is 103.5 The Weasel. And we appreciate y'all hanging out. We love the Kickstart call. That's something we're going to dive into in just a couple of minutes from right now. So if you want to be a part of our day, we would love to be a part of yours. 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Is that a little Langley now?

0: 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You look at all the shows coming to the Lowcountry. 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
1: Over the summer, we got to celebrate Alan Jackson's final concert, right? Hey, it's Wayne D. And coming up with the iHeart Country Roundup, you're never going to believe that was so much more than just a show. It actually set a world record. We'll dive into that in less than 15 minutes.